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3: 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When you go to the homes, when you go to the church, when you go to visit your neighbors, you don't see them. 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
2: 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It was so funny because I was introducing myself to him. 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